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You don't need no water, you don't need no water.

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0: RMF Blues.
1: It was December the 6th, 1983. I was doing time for armed robbery. Four in the morning.

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Scarface Jones said it's too late to quit. Pass the dynamite, don't you give me any shit.

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Got a 3220, make the camps all right.

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Got a 38 special, boy, you do very well. 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

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And I sat down on her step. She said, come on in now, buddy, you know my husband just now left. Showing up and just now left. Showing up and just now left.

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On my right, this is Bob Nicole. Playing drums in the background, Willie Big Eyed Smith on drums. Playing piano, Pine Top Peking. I've been yapping at you. My name is Muddy, Mississippi Waters.

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And when I get together with my woman.

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I bought you a $10 dinner. And you said, thanks for the snack. I'll let you live in my penthouse. You said it was just a shack. I gave you 7 children.

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Yeah.

0: RMF Blues.
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She looking straight at me. Now, she was saying. She was saying. Well now, she was saying, she was saying, she was saying, she was saying, she was saying, Muddy Waters, another mew is kicking in your star.

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0: RMF Blues.
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1: 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I was raised on the farm, you understand? 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Or he's to lay me down, you understand? 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I first got this style from a beef bone, you understand? Raised, will come out of a steak. My uncle, when I was a small boy in the country, he ground this bone down and fired it with a file and put it on his little plank. But I played it on my ring finger, you understand? And it's just bottleneck sound better than the bone because it gets more clear sound out of it. And I would like for you to, who's never listened to me? Or you don't buy one of the tapes or album, anything. I like for you listening to what I'm saying. I'd make the guitar say what I say, young man. If I say our father, he'll say our father. If I give out of him, he'll say it. If I please Mason Grace, he'll sing that too. Now that's my style. Would you hear me doing that? I hope y'all like it. Who's never get it?

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They're working hard tonight. How about a hand for them, gentlemen? Thank you. Thank you very much. Thank you. The next one, we're titled Help the Poor, and we need it. So give us all the support. All right?

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I would go out on the hillside, you know, and make every woman drunk I see. 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
1: All right, the band's warmed up. Are you warmed up? Oh, I guess so. Then it's showtime. Please welcome the man that definitely has a home court advantage here at Legends. Please welcome the man that gets my vote for most valuable player of the Blues, Mr. Buddy Guy.